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So if our time is running out, day after day, we'll make the mundane a masterpiece. Oh my, my, oh my, my love, I take one look at you, you're taking me

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2: 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And this town's lost its faith. 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

And I thought to myself, maybe, just maybe, this is what love feels like before it even begins.

Get your hands together and we gon' get your hands together and we gon' get your hands together and we gon' get your hands together and we gon' get your hands together and we gon' get your hands together and we gon' get your hands together and we gon' get your hands together and we gon' get your hands together and we gon' get your hands together and we gon' get your hands together and we gon' get your hands together and we gon' get your hands together and we gon' get your hands together and we gon' get your hands together and we gon' get your hands together and we gon' get your hands together and we gon' get your hands together and we gon' get your hands together and we gon' get your hands together and we gon' get your hands together and we gon' get your hands together and we gon' get your hands together and we gon' get your hands together and we gon' get your hands together and we gon' get your hands together and we gon' get your hands together and we gon' get your hands together and we gon' get your hands together and we gon' get your hands together and we gon' get your hands together and we gon' get your hands together and we gon' get your hands together and we gon' get your hands together and we gon' get your hands together and we gon' get your hands together and we gon' get your hands together and we gon' get your hands together and we

Let me tell you something. There's just something about the music. When it gets deep down in my soul, and I can't let go. There's just something about the music. I need it in my life.

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But life is one big riddle of the future and what's been. Guess it's the way it goes, and I will never know why you let me go.